0: copy, dispatch.
1: Yes, sir. Showing you good for the hill there, WH2.
0: That's right. Good for the hill.
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1: 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Detector out.

Oak Southern, milepost 356.5, snow, defect. Repeat, snow, defect. Defect. Repeat. No defect.

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0: 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Detector out.
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0: 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Can y'all do your work on a Percy? Okay, thanks.
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2: We're going to come out of... I don't want to go straight to the jet, you know. We've got, about 5,700 foot of auto rack.
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0: 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No defects. Repeat, no defects.
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1: We're in the clear of that line, loud back for you. Report clear, sign over.
0: 201-22, locked up clear, sign at Oakworth. I'll switch to the rear store and all. Appreciate you, boss.

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Gator holdout, south out.

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86, Ellen. How long do you think before you're ready to go, and how big will your train be, Ellen? Okay, don't go into Delco. Let me know when you got it sorted out, and I'll keep you on the main line. I have to shuffle this around a little bit, otherwise you're going to be looking a little silly, Ellen. Let's get them up there, Michael, for you, then we'll...

0: believe will there be any tracks clear? So, will you take them both straight into one, or is there going to be caution both of them all?
1: I don't know yet. I think it's supposed to be clear, but we'll let you know when we get there and get it pulled out.
0: Okay, okay. Appreciate it. We're going to see you. Go ahead, Owen. I'm sorry, what was that last bit on the length? I didn't hear you, Drew. Okay, then. Give me 1 second. Get your student here. I will give you your tracker for the way to box 1 for the 6918 on it. We are trading those in for one that goes from Lumber to Elko and Holding this time. That will still cover your trading. Will it, Owen? That still covers your trade, correct, Owen?

Western City Dispatch, VI-86, over. Lead engine for you tonight, that is the 4459, and where exactly are you located right now, over. Okay, then here comes Memorial Estate, over.

0: Finance, what is the message? Dispatcher 364. Permission to reverse between limestone and lumber setting. And once the signal pops in, lumber signal as well, that is free for you.
1: Alright, 364, permission to reverse at the siding between lumber and limestone. Once we get the signal at lumber, then there's permission to reverse the tree lumber. Is that the train meet on there, or is that
0: I'm not sure if you heard me a second ago when I talked with him on the radio, but the engine NS4459 has been located at the milepost 346 in a eastbound directional. Whatever the 364 says, it's going to be empty for you. Be safe. Wish that, yeah.

CSX detector, milepost 313.5. No defects. Repeat, no defects. 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Detector out.

0: Tennessee Dispatch, your CSX M524, would that be you this evening, Noble?
1: Yes, it would, sir. We'd like to get north across the river.
0: Probably want to wait for a few minutes. The bridge is currently open. I don't think the CSX would be very happy if you go right now, Noble.
1: Yeah, probably not. Get your feet wet.
0: The feet they wouldn't worry so much about, but I think they'd get a little mad if you get the engine wet, Noble.
1: That's right.
0: You have a good trip. We'll get you scooted across as soon as that closes. Be safe there. We're special.
1: I appreciate it.

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All right, have that track 8540 in the middle. Pick up 188 waiting for you up at Elko. Norman, tell them I saw as well when you go by now. Gonna see him up there, trust me. Good luck, be safe with that, yeah.

Western to dispatch at 365, over. Clear, 69, 68, to be Western 8, so 361 turning, protected, over. Here we go, Western 2. Western at 86 for a mile post, over. Western 86, over. 96, got a good milepost for me, over. 340, letter A. Let me get you on up the road here. Western 2.

Venture 188. 188, 364 Central, should be about 50 or so cars in the middle, and the outside should be empty. 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Over.

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Get back 7018 Lumber Elko, clear of the limits, need track of 40 projected, Philip. 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

Cincinnati Dispatcher, I-86, over. Clear, 7040, El Cadu Barak, currently protected, near Tractor 40, over. Do be careful, please, West Tennessee 365, over. When or if, however you want to look at it, we get to Decatur tonight, heading in at 12th lane for the siding, is what Mr. Jacob said, over. As of right now, we got 364 coming your way. I'll run you up toward Lumber, out of 188, there's 188 things there, over. Have a safe trip, West Tennessee. Yeah. Dispatcher 287, over. Hop over channel 2 for me for a second, if you'd be so kind, over.

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As expected, they'll be ready for you after the 183 comes out.

Western 6288, over. Figure 7023, Rudy to ground, we'll clear off the limits now, protected. New track for SOE 261, still over. 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

So how y'all gonna do it?

back on this end, Western 2364, over. 7087, Lombard O'Brock. 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
1: Let them know you're heading that way. 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

0: comes to motorcycle, there's no bad weather, just bad clothing. 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

0: want to look up something when you get spare time, when you get home, look up, and they call them an elephant meet in Europe. 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
0: It's called an elephant meet. Usually spelled in German as elephant impression, but you should be able to find it under elephant meet. 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
1: I will check it out.
0: One way or the other, you all have yourself a safe trip. Give me a call if anything comes up. Listen to you.

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1: I'm on that one.
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1: CSX 10-5, 7-10,
0: I'll see you going and have a safe trip down the main. You go, over.

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Thank you. 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

Dispatch 204. Be your last one, 7101 OM to Prague, now projected 261, over. Have a good rest of the morning, I wish this to you.

In Nashville that has a no meet, no pass there. The 324 to the 325 there at Foxville. Can you, when you go through there, can you just let me know if you see cars there, over?

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1: Yes, 32, we're going by the 370. As soon as we get past the
0: 32nd, give me a couple minutes, we're getting 807 on the freeway ahead, over.

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south of Oakport. I'll take you back to the pusher shack. We'll give them a push. And then the Shaw River is back to the shack 203 here.

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Dispatcher 18, Ottawa. Permission to Kate Sagan, call 8118, 0118 EAM, over. After stopping at McIntyre, lead engine NS6323 as West Tennessee dispatches mission past the stop signal. We are going single lane to Sagging. Eastbound directions, looking out, over.

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1: 188.
0: How are y'all coming along, over?
1: There's a couple back for DP, and I guess we're going to do the NTR stuff, and we'll be ready to go.
0: If you don't need Langstone for a little bit, can I get it back for me back here, over?
1: Yeah, you know.
0: Alrighty then, let me knock that down.
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0: Southwest West Tennessee Dispatcher. And you're running with two engines, Rhino. All right, let's go, Sheffield.
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0: Please answer the next 9923 after stopping at 12th Avenue West. I see dispatcher's mission past the stop signal. We are going single track to siding westbound, looking out, and let me know when you're done, Noah.
1: All right, understood.

0: you're talking about. 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
1: The one for you.
0: Oh, yeah. I couldn't figure out how to do it. I just put 265 miles.
1: I couldn't remember if you said it was about
0: 100 miles or not.
1: All I can tell
0: you is
1: about
0: 315 miles. There's some way to do it under real time, but I don't remember how to

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0: 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Ben Harold will break it in for you.
1: 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It's a six-step
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1: That's the last six-step I've ever had.

0: 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He says he can put you on them up here. Lights on them, y'all have good.
1: I appreciate that.

Bombardier Mons.

We are the one.

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Yeah, I'm sure everybody else is up.

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1: CSXM 648, need to go north when we can.
0: I'll see you out in the Henry South, it's safe trip, over.
1: All right, we appreciate it.
0: And that's 20 Tennessee.

0: Northwestern, it's dispatcher 288, over. Can you hold up the fort?
1: Still over.
0: Negative. Let's stand by real quick.
2: 648.
0: Alright, 288, if you don't mind, please hold up at Wheeler for us for a minute. I believe you got a bad order by accident in your comms, just we're trying to figure out what to do with it. I'll keep you posted as soon as I hear what they want to do with it.

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Not sure. As of right now, hopefully it's off and get up there, but UAD is apparently left with a bad order. We're trying to figure out what to do with it, so that may give you a little bump when you get closer there, over.

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I'd also give you a quick heads up that we may be running into a small little roadblock there. 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

Yeah, for safe trip, West Virginia.

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1: Norfolk Southern, milepost 367.2. No defects. Repeat, no

0: point as soon as you dispatch, over. Go ahead, over.
1: Yes, sir, we're just checking on the ride back to Chattanooga.
0: Don't know anything about that. Let me do a little research, over.
1: All right, thank you, Marcus. Yeah, they called both of us in the open service, so they're just getting back to Chattanooga.
0: We'll see what kind of a train we find you for back to Chattanooga, over. Give me a minute to poke around a little bit. They are in transfer, so it may take me a minute. Witness, yeah.
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QTD 773, over. Clear number 7265, Bronc Lumber, clear of the limit, currently protected. 261, over. For you, after verifying everything with the key fob quick, it is put in for 6:50 a.m. Over. That should be, of course, Eastern Time, since in Eastern Time Zone crew, so fingers crossed, Pete Data has to read, over. Looking at 288 up at Harbor, Houston, in the process of pulling into the sidings. We'll get you on back to Sheffield after. Have a good trip, Bowen.

days later, however.

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No defect. Repeat, no defect. Total axle 476. Detector out.

dispatch, Shelby. Jim 522, looks like you'd be heading south down the main, waiting on a G train at Oak Wharf, over. Have yourself a safe trip today, West Metro.

is 21 over. I have a G37622 that is going to come in the siding there at Oakworth and hold south of that 308 milepost. Once they're stopped south of the 308 milepost, I'll request your cross on us there, over. You're welcome. That's

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1: G376 22. 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

0: the dispatcher answering over?
1: G376-22
0: over.
1: Yes, we are stopped short of that 308.
0: All right, understand. I'll stop short of the 308 there. Do you want a job brief with the 1X125-21 when they get by you there for when you're okay to proceed north past that restriction?

0: 376-22, would like to go north when we can. Over, outside of north.
1: Looks like there's another one coming south first, from what you told me, Darwin.
0: I understand.
1: Should be next in line. We'll have a safe trip there. Which one is there?

0: West Tennessee Dispatch, over.
1: Yes, sir, X-125, need to go south.
0: I believe you would like to go south there. You do have one ahead of your name, 523, that just cleared Ryan Street, so be mindful of that, please, over.
1: Will do it, thanks.
0: Have yourself a safe trip today, West Tennessee, up.

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No defects. 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Total axles 476. Detector out.

6 at 1.5. G376-125. Yeah, we're stopped here short of that 308. Dispatch said to holler at you and let you know that we stopped short of it and let us know when it's okay to proceed on north.

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Question, if you dispatch to the CSX G3760, over.

0: Nate. 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I guess we're good to go on the Vine Street.
1: Yeah, as far as I know, I didn't know what all was in the maintenance way, but they all should be by you.

0: kavga ettiler.
1: Alex, no. I guess it's okay to proceed on north once y'all get past here, huh?
2: Yeah, I thought so about 66.
1: Okay, all right.

Smith, West Tennessee, dispatch 288, over. Milepost 988, over. Alright, 317. That 3-8, send you another track 30. Also, while I got you, releasing track 30, 7291 proceed, lumber to Brock on the main, showing you protected by 7322 proceed, 8-7 midway, over. That's correct, though. No problem, dispatch out.

0: sector. 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Total axles 554. Detector out.
1: 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No defects.

0: list and it's either to Metro or...
1: I think we just
0: got to
1: say, let's
0: say G3J6, we had an old day. Okay, I got that. Thank you. Dispatch out. That's less than a CD flash, that is 72 feet over. Police Street Authority 7270, proceed from Rudy to Gravel on the main. Shaw, you protected by a 7309, proceed. All hail the Friday.

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No defect. 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Total axle 364. Detector out.

what the heck's the number of them? Part 470 letter A, I'll also get reported to the car shop. Let me know when you guys are out there. It's safe for me to take the signal down at Maxile. Take that signal back at

If this lines up correctly, looks like you're looking at it in November. I'm sorry, an NOKL 725250.

0: Whiskey Dispatcher, over.
1: Red Dispatch, looks like they found a couple pieces of tarp that maybe has caused this alarm hanging down, water in it. It dumped the water, tried to shove the tarp back in to get it out of the way. I don't see any other defects in the camera pictures that he has provided for us, so from here it looks like they're going to have no restrictions, so we're ahead.
0: Okay, just confirming they secured the tarps over.
1: He said he had some water filled up in one of them, and he pushed it in under the steel to try to keep it out of the way.
0: Okay, I got that. Just water filled up, but the tarps are secured. Let me say no further restrictions.
1: That is correct. 362, you can have a safe trip.

362, being told that if you do hit it again on the other side of the bridge, we will have to stop and look at it just to confirm that nothing else is broke or come out. Yeah, no problem. 362.

they say on the Madison Branch line, you need to come out on the main between Lumber and Elko, and then put some cars in Elko storage track over. And leave some cars on that side. And do you know when those cars are going to be removed? Okay, so it'll be there for both trains. Stand by for me, okay? Can I see this batch over?

Tennessee Dispatch, over. For them, he might shadow you towards the big three. Chief won't call me back in a second to confirm. All right, well, your conductor is back on the heading. You do have my permission to proceed. He's not in the block. Over.

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Sent you a 7406 7406 also provisional. It'll go side and it's 644 AMO.

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Dispatch out.

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Total axles 344. Detector out.

Take that 126, 126.

0: Tennessee News Branch today. It's 286, over. Channel 4B is just releasing the time. What is your reading, you know?
1: Get the line and lock back.

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That's West Tennessee dispatch 363, over.

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1: All right. 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Thank you, ma'am.
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1: out.

17 is finished at 804, over. Alright, Train Master Nicholas Gilmore wants me to inform you to leave 287's pickup in Elko storage and 286 pickup in Elko siding, over. That is correct, over.

Tennessee Dispatch, the AL4, over. Just confirming, with that move, did you still need that work between, or will you be good to release it, over?

So you are saying you will be able to release that work between Lumber and Elko now, and if you don't have enough room to put it all in Elko storage, you'll get another track 30 behind the eastbound 362 over. All right. Releasing a 7406 work between Lumber and Elko on main track. Just confirming you're all locked in the side of Elko over. Sending that back to you over. 363 over.

I was trying to contact you. I was wondering what was going on there. You are going to have to see one there at Braga, 362. They're coming through Irvington, over. It's great. Just confirm your hours of service is noon, over. All right, I copy that. Thank you. Dispatch out.

0: 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Repeat, no defect.
1: 7417, proceed from fire to OM on main track, showing you all protected by 7418, proceed Bravo to repeat on the main, over. When you are all stopped at Cantrell on the end of 369, you do have permission to pass the westbound stop to Cantrell 8 line towards the IC line, west direction, over.

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Detector out.

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1: Out of spec.

Cessna Transit 362, over. Lisa, 7464, 7464, approach number to Brock on the main, just confirming that the rear train operator taking the side of the plane, Brock and 8, over.

frequency dispatch, over. Four, over. 342 to 346, over.

get one westbound by that short on time, then I'll get you that work point on it. All right, just thank you.

CSX detector, milepost 313.5. No defects. Repeat, no defects. Total axles 582. Detector out.

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0: 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What's it like getting that side to go back over?
1: Yeah, you can have it. 1040, KLG.
0: All right, 1040, KLG, let you know when we get locked up in the clear.

0: dispatch, over.
1: Y103, got permission that side. Can we come to split rail, over?
0: Y103, permission towards the split rail, over.
1: I think, ma'am.
0: Probably, thank you.

0: Southwest, have you dispatch, over? L4, over. Just confirm what you need from the 342 to the 346 correct, over. I have NS5167 in the lead, over.
1: CFX detector, milepost 299.
0: All right, we need the 7576, 7576, over. Problem.

0: 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Milepost 2-9.
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All going out there.

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1: CSX, 5128,
0: about to get north when we can. All right, I'm getting one across, and I'll be able to get you northbound, over.
1: Okay, all right, we'll be standing by, appreciate it.
0: No problem, good job.
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1: Okay. I'm not half a mile from that crossing, so I might just back up, jump off this nearest crossing, clear up.
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0: Can I see dispatch over?
1: 363, dispatch.
0: You said 363?
1: Yeah, sir, that's 363.
0: Go ahead, over.
1: I was just saying what I'm saying.
0: Do we take it to Leighton? Probably gonna have to get it tied down and wait on the ride over.
1: Alright, Leighton tied down, wait on the ride.
0: Alright, they do have a 319 relief crew that's gonna eventually get your train, but they're still on their train near Hyde on the NA side.
1: Alright, that'll work. We'll work it out.
0: Right. West Tennessee AL4, go ahead, over. NS 51673, she passed the westbound door signal on the west end of the Elk Gulf side to the main west direction, over. Yeah, dispatch out.

0: 8:04 is all eastbound.
1: Okay.
0: Dispatch out.

to this match hour. Four over. Come AL Fall on the NS5167. Just confirm you requested permission past the westbound door signal at El Coast 9 10 West direction, over. I got that, over.

0: I'm rolling. Another track loading, proceed towards Brock in just a moment, over. That's fine, it's 286 going to be holding up at Lumber waiting on you, over.
1: Okay,
0: thank you. Dispatcher.

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0: Control, Taylor Vine. I-128.
1: I got one moment. I'm going to change that track authority for you. Just confirming you're leading. It's going to be NS5167, correct, though? Send you a 7646, box 1, track authority number 7576 is void and a box 2, proceed from number 2 Brock on the main coming to you. When you're ready, I'm ready for the details on the car information for Elko Sign and Storage Track on the

What's the footage over? Too low and 38:15 on the footage for Elko's sign going down.

Detective talking over you. Just confirm the footage only. 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
0: 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You should be next in line behind this 28.
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0: to a 7649 work trailer Murbrook on the main. The NS5167 East is going to be the AO4 at Elko. About to go eastbound over. Great. They said they did leave 22 cars in the side of Elko for the other. First Tennessee dispatch over.
1: 16349, dispatch, he gets up from there.
0: Behind one, over.
1: I appreciate it.
0: I'm a dispatch out.

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1: Total excellent 5-0-4. 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

può essere più disagevole. Poi sharp over. Just confirm we said Larkinsville Road over. Alright, I'm at Larkinsville Road at the show on 298.4. 298.4 on my item. Alright, 298.4 letter A, Larkinsville Road. Working as attended at 11:57 in the AM, 1157 in the AM. Over.

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0: .486 on 4770, permission past the eastbound door signal Elko, shot into the main East Drake show. Discreet, that was...

0: Western, is the dispatcher 804. Ground Falls, can I show you it over? I can't hear you. Alright, 315, I'm going to change up the track authority, sending you track authority number 7704, box 1, track authority number 7681 is void, box 2 proceed from Ace to Midway on the main and hold, and box 3 work between Midway and Crow Creek side and on main track, over. Alright, coming to you. Dispatch. West Tennessee, dispatch, over.
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0: Y101, over.
1: When we can, we'd like to work that interchange, over.
0: How many boards do you need, over?
1: Two boards.
0: Alright, two boards coming to you, over.
1: We thank you.
0: No problem, dispatch out.

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0: I'm going to take South and Orange Bar downtown.
1: Okay. Take down Park of Metro Suicide.

quite a bit here. We're checking through. It's the same car as you all came through on it. You've got a GTX 786-1273.

the email came through as it says the defect location. It says R2/B on that 786-127. Well, correct. It did not come through as like a must set out, so this one on this side.

CFX detected. Milepost 299.7. No defect. Repeat, no defect. Total axle 542. Detector out.

0: Northwest, I think it's Metro.
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0: we got that Y-101 working the interchange on the main line between Vine Street and River Junction. What they are all doing out there is get you southbound down the main. Over.
1: All right. 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
0: All right. 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

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You all done working in the side note? Okay, all right, I copy that. And what's going to be the updated footage of? Right at that 9624, you're going to see probably 2A. So. 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
1: All right. 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

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I took back River Junction at this time.

104. Right, westbound at the 300.

4, we're going to void out a 7704 east at a midway. Protected on that. Oh, okay. Well, you have full box 1, your 7704. Get you a proceed, procreate to 8 over. 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

36, over. What's the current milepost, over? I have a box on your work between HA1, I'll go to Bravo, I'll proceed, over.

204 and 287 that are coming west are very short on time. They're going to be up at Brock in about 20 minutes, 30 minutes. Are you going to be able to get out of the way for them?

At some point, you're probably going to have to hop off, so just listen out for your radio. And it's NS 4770 East.

Walmart foyer in the siding. Over. All right, 7832, Elko Bronx, all in the siding.

287, over. Do y'all have a pickup as well at Madison? Okay. Yeah, if you'll double check and let me know, I'll try to convince them to let y'all skip this set off. Okay, thanks. 04, over. Okay, yeah, I was told they're not picking up those. That'll be tomorrow's 287.

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0: Truckman Calvary asking me permission to cross the drawbridge.
1: Yeah, Bridge, is that all? I've got my permission. Come across, over.
0: All right. Bridge is done and locked and ready for a move. Calvary up.
1: All right, appreciate it.

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0: Yes, ma'am.

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0: All right, can you address the city of McIntyre from the TA7973, McIntyre only?
1: Right, on the 7973, we're between Vine Street and McIntyre on Main 1, including the CT at McIntyre. We're going to OS location McIntyre only. Is that correct, over?
0: Yes, ma'am.
1: Right, 7973, OS location McIntyre. Show that updated at 218 in the PM HDS, over.
0: All right, 7973, Vine to McIntyre, the seat of McIntyre being OS, and the time is 2.
1: That was 218 on that.
0: 218 by ECS.

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1: Pull up for Cobbery.
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1: Yes, sir, we all look clear.
0: All right, appreciate the job, good one.

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0: 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Milepost 313.
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0: Five.
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0: 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No defect. Repeat, no defect. Norfolk Southern, milepost 356.5. 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
1: K89, I'm about to get you another as soon as 735 copies there. Alright, 287 over. Get that pickup. Do you think you can make Irvington? If we skip your pickup, do you think you can make Irvington to swap out with 72D?

Cindy to the annual ride into Sheffield with them. Over. Okay, thank you. 286, over. I've got a recrew on the way from Chattanooga. I'm about to give them a shout, but we'll probably end up just swapping out their days, depending on where they're at.

0: F72Z was trying to get a heads up. Heard you tell somebody we was leaving some train, headed back to Sheffield. I need to make sure I got a ride back.
1: Yeah, the plane is changing so much. I'm trying to keep everybody in the loop, but it changes again. As of right now, yes, you will be getting on 287 and taking it to Sheffield. If that is the case, I will make sure I get y'all a ride to where you need to go to.
0: Okay,
1: perfect. Tennessee to Cabri, can you hit that final clear button for me on the 7973, please?

0: 4, you'll just have two cars.
1: We got 8 cars.
0: 8 cars, okay.

yours. West Tennessee to Cabri, over. You hit the final clear on the 7973, over.

0: what milepost are you at, over? Okay. Yeah, just as quick as you can, I'll need you to set off. I got AO4 that's going to need a light at McIntyre to shove in, over. Okay, thank you.
1: Glenn, up on the 7th, the NSF 5986, break off, you know.

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1: CSX, SPD dispatch, Jack Spencer, over. 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
2: I want a log, go ahead.
1: Yes, sir, we've got everything line locked back for normal movement on this side and here at Oakworth, and we're about to swap out with that LA-48 here in a few minutes.
2: Everything line locked back, normal 848's about to take over there. Copy that, his train's built inside, over.

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0: Okay, hopefully this is the final plan. You will be tying it down in the siding at Limestone, and a cab is ordered to pick you guys up. Over. Correct, over.
1: AO4 clear at River Junction.
0: AO4, McIntyre and Chauvin, over.
2: I'm McIntyre, excuse me.
0: Thank you. 72Z, you're staying on your train to Chattanooga, over. Thank you. If somebody's calling me, I can't hear you on that radio. Still the plan, yes. Okay, thank you.

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0: Let me grab 3-step from you.
1: I got 3-step on 54 acres.
0: Got some magging down off one of these cars. I want to make sure it don't.
2: West Tennessee, 389, Alex.

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He says. Yeah, I can't. I've got a 735 by Midway coming west. Over.

0: 36,320 feet. Tonnage, 5,747 tons. 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
1: Hey, man, come on. 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
0: I understand. 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
1: Yes, sir. 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
0: Understand, we'll be ready. Thank you.

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1: LA 48, over.
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1: Okay, we'll buzzer up again, thank you. LA 48, over.

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1: All right,
0: thank you.
1: Thank you. That bridge just came down. 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
1: Yeah, L840, I've got a speed restriction when you're ready to copy, over.
0: Yeah, you can go ahead.
1: Okay, from the 362.8A to the 363.0A on the main one, ONE, it's at 10, 10 mph, over.
0: I understand from

3541221 is a good one for y'all at 4:03 in the PM, over. That's furnace, over. All right, understand. Sounds good. Just watch out.

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7:35, over. 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

0: many cars are in the clear back? About 8.
1: 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About 10 or 8.
0: 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Thank you.

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0: Alright, I'll just come pick you up.

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0: Oak Southern, milepost 356.5. No defect. Repeat, no defect.
1: 735, clear.
0: Norfolk Southern, milepost 367.2. No defects. Repeat, no defects. Norfolk Southern, milepost 367.2. No defects. Repeat, no defects.
2: 735,
3: over. Hey, we talked to Chief earlier when we left Chattanooga. We're both on a made-up turn. We'll see if I can get a ride back to Chattanooga.
2: Okay, I'll get it ordered up.

0: 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Midnight, dude.
1: Alright.
0: Y'all was over here a while, wasn't you?
1: I left the house Friday night.

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1: Y'all got tied that one down?
0: We have, you know, the same plans that they back to this plan again. You know, one of those, I think, two legs left or something like that.
2: Approach South of Harris, I-129, CSXT 7323, southbound.

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0: 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Let's get on back.
2: Yeah, maybe.

0: Highway 29 southbound. Stop Decatur Junction.
1: West Passy 735, over.
2: 735, go ahead.
1: 8184 Brock Lumber, all on 261, over.
2: That's right, 8184 Brock Lumber, we're cleared up, 661.

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1: I-129, over.
0: Yeah, y'all don't need a push today, do you?
1: We don't need a push.

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Hey, Robertson coming down.

0: Dispatcher, I-129. Dispatcher,
1: Jack, explain it,
0: over.
1: SC Dispatcher,
0: I-129,
1: over.
0: I-129, over. Give that NS Dispatcher a call, if you don't mind. They need to talk to you about a store, I think.
1: All right, we'll give them a call.
0: Thank you, man.
2: No defects. Repeat, no defects.
1: I-129, over.
3: I've got a speed restriction when you're ready, over.
1: I'm ready.
3: All right, it's going to be a 10-10 MPH from the 362.8 letter A to the 363.0 letter A, main one, over.
1: Again, that second milepost, over.
3: 363.0, letter A.
1: I understand. I copy 10 miles an hour from the 362.0 to the 363.0.
3: 362.8, letter A. So 363.0, letter A. Over.
1: All right, copy. 10 miles an hour, 62.8, letter A.
0: Jack's
1: letter A, over.
0: Go for that line, 201-23, over.
4: Heavenly years, a 64 pension for him. I'd like to get permission to help him sign. Head up the web,
0: over. 201-23, permission on the side of the airport there, over.
4: All right, understand, get on the side of the airport.

0: the insects, Mile 201, over.
1: 201, over.
0: Yeah, we need to come by the side, head over, head straight up river.
1: Right, I'll be behind your southbound. We'll get you right up river, over.
0: All right, one southbound, send the indication. Thank you.
1: Thank you.

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1: Alright, go ahead.
0: Alright, from the 362.8, letter A, to the 363.0, letter A, on the main one, O and E, you've got a 10.10 MPH, over.
1: Alright, 211 says got a Bypost 362.8 and letter A to the 363.0 letter A, 10 mile per hour.
0: Yeah, you did say a 10.10 mile per hour.
1: That's correct. 10 mile per hour.

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1: Yeah, man, MTO called saying he'll go into tracks 1, 2, and 3, over.

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0: see this Spanish Jack swing short. That 201-123. Everything is fine on that page. Back for you from 17 side of Oakland.
1: 201-3, all switching near the store back. Normally, you're clear the side, head to the river. Appreciate it, bud.

0: 49, signal indication. So, actually, I've got a speed restriction for you when you're ready.
1: I'm ready.
0: All right, it is going to be a 10.10 mph from the 362.8 to the 363.0. Letter A on the main one, ONE track, over.
1: What was that milepost again?
0: 362.8 to
1: 363.0, letter A, over. I understand you got a 10 mph between the milepost, 362.8 and 363.0, letter A, over.

33, 66, 23, and 1. 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Associated real quick. 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

0: time besides work, so I'll line you in and run down there and line you out. 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
1: Let me make sure we can get a signal first.
0: Yeah. 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
1: LA 49, over.
0: Yes, sir, go ahead.
1: Any chance of getting a flying board?
0: Yeah, man, 212 is already by Hart's Lair coming up on South Oakworth. When they clear, I'll get your blade stacked up there. You need just one or you need a couple?
1: One should be fine.
0: Man, here we go. SDM.
1: Said after 212, we'll get one. They already by Hart's.
2: Alright, you just want to pull in, make a cut, and then I come down there and line you out?
1: No, we just want to hold thing in. They should be by here in a minute.
2: Okay.
1: By the time we get out there.
2: Probably so.

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0: 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Detector out.
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0: No, ma'am, you did not.
1: Okay, let me know when you're ready to copy.
0: Okay, I'm ready.
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